0: Let's head toward the unknown region with Chris B.
1: A sharp intake of breath from Mark Bolan and gives us...

A single, but I heard John Peel play and I just had to buy that record on Regal Xylophone Records, Tyrannosaurus Rex, 1-inch rock. We began with Al Wilson on Liberty Records, The Snake, one of 61 singles we're playing that were released on the 23rd of August 1968. The list we're using is called The New Singles, issued every week it was until about 1987, I think. First one was in about November of 63. We may do all of them if, well, time will allow, but will it allow me to still be here all those years later? Let's hear the other side of Tyrannosaurus Rex. It's called Salamander Palaganda. And if memory serves me right, we will hear Mark singing to it to woo, to it to woo.

I love it when a plan comes together. Tyrannosaurus Rex and Salamander Palaganda. How did Mark ever become a monster? A teenage hero. Yeah, this is Boz Burrell now. On my label just says Boz. He ended up in King Crimson. This is on the Columbia record label. And all I could find of this tune was 1:42. It's just how mean some people are. This, well, that is the Doors tune, Light My Fire.

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2: Not just listening, I hope, but joining in with all these tunes you know so well.

On the Amalgamated Record label, Sir Gibbs, reminding us of Mark E. Smith and The Fall. Why are people grudgeful? But is people grudgeful? Yeah, Sir Gibbs. Before that, Butterscotch Caboose and Melinda on Bell Records. And we began with, well, we had a little bit of Boz with Light My Fire on Columbia. Then on Direction, it was The Bandwagon. So it's still on the label, The Bandwagon, but we would come to know them as Johnny Johnson and The Bandwagon, Breaking Down the Walls of Heartache. Let's see the other side of Butterscotch Caboose and see what Let a Little Sunshine In sounds like.

know what you're thinking. How come the music is of such outstanding quality this week? The Yellow Balloon and the Stained Glass Window on Stateside Records, preceded by the Staccatos from South Africa. That could almost be my record of the week, Butchers and Bakers on Fontana. And we had Butterscotch Caboose, Let a Little Sunshine In on Bell Records. This next one by Young Blood. That's not the Young Bloods, different band. Not sure whether this is the A side or the B side on Pi Records. The file says it's Masquerade, but the label showing is the other side, Just How Loud. So we'll take our choice here and we will enjoy it all the same.

Youngblood with what is clearly Masquerade. I heard them sing that word on that Pie single, so we've solved that mystery. The Chanters now, Mississippi Paddle Boat.

I was at a concert the other day, and with like-minded people, knowing all the tedia, or wanting to know, an interest isn't to know all the tedia of the rock and pop music. And we decided we could be ringers in a pub quiz team, and there's one for you. It won't be an answer that they'll be expecting, and they'll probably disqualify you when they say, name another version of The Power of Love. That was Derek and the Sounds on Pi Records with Power of Love. Cliff Angier, My Love and I, and the Chanters. Yeah, we heard their Mississippi Paddle Boat. This is Jason Crest, the B-side of their single, Patricia's Dream. Then it'll be John Drummond, Break My Mind on page one. And then the Pioneers, No Dope, Me Pony. I'm Chris.

on Reprise Records, Tiny Tim. We heard him right at the start of this particular hour bring back those Rockabye Baby days on Reprise Records. In a few weeks' time, we've got Tiny Tim's finest moment. It's called The Other Side, mainly because it was the other side of the single, but very profound lyrics about ice caps melting. And remember, this is 1968. Yes, the 23rd of August is when all of these singles were issued, 61 of them. This hour, let's see, what do we play? Jason Kress, the B-side, Patricia's Dream, then it was John Drummond, Break My Mind on Page One, and the Pioneers, No Dope Me Pony, and Unamalgamated. Now on Warner Brothers, The Battle of New Orleans, Harper's Bazaar, I'll Be Seeing You.

finishing with The Web on DRAM Records. I know nothing about this single whatsoever. Hatton Mill Morning, sounding all delightful and peaceful. I'll be

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Radio Mi Amigo. I'm Ian Chambers, and this is Album Years. This time round, we look at albums from the year 1972.

An album loosely based on Chaucer's Canterbury Tales, apparently. The Moody Blues, the album was Seventh Sojourn, the track was For My Lady. Hello, it's Ian here, and we are in 1972. I have a bundle of albums. I'm going to play some good album tracks. No singles, just good album tracks. And if you're in the mood for having your socks rocked off, you've come to the right place.

Amongst the most successful albums of the year, the Stones had Exile on Main Street and Shine a Light. Deep Purple had Machine Head and the track we played, Space Truckin'. It was the year for a few debut albums. Paul Simon had left that group and Garfunkel, and he brought out his first self-titled album. Let's have a track from that. And after that, we find out what Donald and Walter did on their debut album.

It's been described as a song of self-loathing. That's Dirty Work, Steely Dan from their first album Can't Buy a Thrill, before which Paul Simon's debut album and Run That Body Down. It was 1972. Stevie Wonder released two albums, his 14th and his 15th. He'd been in the music business 10 years already, and bear in mind he was only 22. Let's have a track from each, starting with Evil from Music of My Mind.

covered by not only George Michael, Art Garfunkel, Peter Frampton, Michael McDonald and Josh Groban, but many more over the years. The beautiful I Believe When I Fall in Love It Will Be Forever, Stevie Wonder, from his Talking Book album. And so we go from love to something much darker. We go to death. And from the ironically titled album Sniper and Other Love Songs, it's Harry Chapin, based on a true story of the University of Texas tower shooting of 1966. This is Sniper.

They set up an assault team. They asked for volunteers. They had to go and get him. That much was clear. And the word spread about him on the radios and TV. Inappropriate.

I very much hope that Album Years provokes you into going to discover or rediscover some albums from the past that maybe you've not heard for a while or never before. That's the whole idea of Album Years here on Radio Mi Amigo. If you'd like to contact me, maybe to let me know what you love, what you hate, what you found, what you've gone off to listen to, then the email is studio@lv18radio.uk. studio@lv18radio.uk. I'm Ian, and from Ian to Van, and an album which Rolling Stone magazine declared the best produced, most ambitious Van Morrison record to date. It was his highest charting album in the States for some 36 years. Here's the title track from St. Dominic's Preview.

If you're thinking, oh, he hasn't played that album or that album from 1972, don't worry, I will revisit the year because we can't cram every good album into just an hour, but I'm doing my best. There's America, an album which at first didn't have their big hit single, A Horse With No Name, on it. It had to be reissued with that single on because people were buying the album and going, where's A Horse With No Name? I think you find it's lost in the desert, actually, mate. Right, it's Radio Mi Amigo and album years. A couple more from that year to go now. And whilst I'm including a lot of classic albums, there's some that didn't do quite so well. The Beach Boys followed up Surf's Up album with one which wasn't anywhere near as successful. It was called Carl and the Passions So Tough. It's a bit of a cult classic for true Beach Boys fans, but here's a track from it. This is called All This Is That.

It's Ian on Radio Mi Amigo with album years 1972 and one more track to go. And Al Green had a pretty good year. He had two albums out. They both topped the US R&B charts and made top 10 on US Billboard, but sadly did nothing in the UK. From the first of those albums, Let's Stay Together, this is How Can You Mend a Broken Heart.

I can still feel the breeze that rustles through the trees and misty memories.

0: Well, that's why I'm here. I hope it's why you're here as well. Welcome along to the Rick Marks program here on Radio Mi Amigo, where we're album tracking for the next hour, and we'll be playing some old time rock and roll. And that particular piece of old time rock and roll came from Bob Seger and the Silver Bullet Band from their 1978 LP Stranger in Town. Now, I nearly made a boo-boo and I nearly played this track by The Doors, but it was 1983 and I didn't want another flogging on the back of the LV-18, so I quickly swapped it round for this version of the same song, and we'll follow it with a bit of The Doors. This is them from 1964 and Gloria.
1: Like I tell you about now, baby, you know she comes around.

Saving myself a flogging on the back of the LV18. That was Them and Gloria and the Doors and Roadhouse Blues instead of the Doors and Gloria. I'll tell you what, since Tony took over the flogging from Heather, the number of mistakes that have been made has reduced considerably. Radio Mi Amigo playing George Thorogood and the Destroyers, Madison Blues.

The Who and the title track to their 1978 album Who Are You? And the front of that album has the picture of Keith Moon sitting on the seat with Not To Be Taken Away on it, and he was before their next album. This reminds me of the first holiday after COVID. Wishbone Ash, Blowing Free.

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If you'd like to contact us, we'd love to hear from you. It's studio at lv18radio.uk. We started there with Wishbone Ash from Argus 1972 and Blowing Free. And as I said, that always reminds me of our first holiday after COVID. We only went 40 miles down the coast to Cromer, but it was August, I believe, and all around us there were cornfields. We followed that by Steve Harley and Cockney Rebel and the title track to their 1974 album Psychomodo. Let's have a couple from the 60s, shall we? Starting with Cream, Wheels of Fire. This is White Room.

2 minutes and 10 seconds of psychedelic wonder there. Kaleidoscope and Kaleidoscope from their 1967 album Tangerine Dream. I asked Co-Pilot what the meaning behind the lyrics were, and he didn't want to comment. Before that, you heard Cream, Wheels of Fire, the 1968 album, and that was White Room. This is Three Dog Night from Harmony, 1971 music, and it's just an old-fashioned love song.

I do hope so. The zombies Odyssey and Oracle being the album that was This Will Be Our Year, and before that The Hums of the Loving Spoonful was the album, Loving Spoonful the band and Rain on the Roof the tracks. And we started with Three Dog Night from Harmony and Just an Old Fashioned Love Song. Now this song was written by George Harrison as he was waiting for the person responsible for the Beatles publicity, Derek Johnson, to turn up at Los Angeles, but he'd been delayed by the fog. This is the Beatles from the Magical Mystery Tour, Blue Jay Way.

Bruce Springsteen, his 1973 epic Lost in the Flood. The lyrics deal with post-Vietnamese war disillusionment, urban decay and spiritual collapse. Before that you heard the Beatles' Blue Jay Way from the Magical Mystery Tour. Well, the time has come for me to disappear and step off the LV80. I do hope you've enjoyed the music that I've played today. If so, please join me next week. I'm going to leave you with the sound of the Steve Miller Band, Fly Like a Needle, the title track. So for me, Rick Marks, ta-da, look after yourselves and keep yourself safe.

0: 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You are only waiting for this moment to arise. 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
1: 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We had Martha My Dear and Blackbird from none other than the Fab Four.

One of my favourite tracks from the Beach Boys, from their 19th album Holland from 1973, and Sail On Sailor. And I'd like to play that for two good friends of mine, Mr. Alan Denny and Captain Roderick Buchan. 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

The James Gang from 1970, and The Bomber, which is a nice little medley of Closet Queen, Bolero, and Cast Your Fate to the Winds, and that was from their excellent album, Rides Again. You're listening to the night service of Radio Mi Amigo. If you would like to get in touch with us, we'd love to hear from you. 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

Formed in Jacksonville in 1969, the Allman Brothers. From their third album, Eat a Peach, which was platinum over there in the US. And an excellent song called Ain't Wasting No More Time. And it's a very true statement indeed. I know I am I'm very guilty of procrastinating, so I need to, as they say, pull the finger out. You're listening to Radio Mi Amigo, broadcasting from the LV18 lightship here in Harwich Harbour.

I used the fact that track was almost 9.5 minutes long to nip down to our galley here on the LVT, which is 2 decks below the studio, to make myself a cup of tea and get back before the end. So I did that no problem anyway with that track. From their third album, the Yes album, from 1971, that is Yes and Starship Trooper. 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If you'd like to get in touch, please do. It is studio at lv18radio.uk.

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I mean, he got...

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0: A bit of shock rock from Alice Cooper's album Billion Dollar Babies from 1973, I believe. And No More Mr. Nice Guy, getting to number one in the UK, the Netherlands, the US and Finland album charts. So not too shabby a performance there indeed.
1: On the good ship LV-18, a crew of many, a treasure of pleasure.

bit of prog rock in the form of Supertramp there from 1974. From their third album, Crime of the Century, we had Rudy. 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

And I like it too. That is another song from 1974, this time the Rolling Stones, and the title track from their album It's Only Rock and Roll. Getting to number 10 in the UK singles charts and number 13 in the singles charts over there in the Netherlands. So from 1974, we go back to 1969 for this song from Led Zeppelin.

And I still have my vinyl version of that album. Yes, Led Zeppelin from their album, their debut album, in fact, Led Zeppelin 1. And Good Times, Bad Times. I hope you've enjoyed the music I've played over this last hour on Radio Mi Amigos Night Service. I am going to take my leave of you, and hopefully we can get together again sometime soon. Until then, please take care and stay safe. You hear?

possession. That was Iron Butterfly. Well, I'm Chris Cooper. I flow it up into the studio here on the LV18 in Harwich to bring you more evening and overnight music on the station that does

wonderful music from a highly influential duo in the music industry. They are Brewer and Shipley, and that was from 1968, The Keeper of the Keys. And before that, it was Ted Nugent with Stranglehold. Ted, always a great one for quotes. One of his quotes: "I play an American-made Gibson guitar that can blow your head off clean at 100 paces." And on technical skill, he said, "I have busted more hippies' noses than all the narcs in the free world." And on hunting and diet, talking about the vegetarian: "Vegetarians are cool. All I eat are vegetarians, except for the occasional mountain lion steak." American music continues on Mi Amiga. Here's Steely Dan.

Dirty Work from 1972 and Fresh Garbage from 1968. Some music from Steely Dan, first of all, and then Spirit. And now we're going to split the differences between 68 and 72 and go down the middle. It's 1970, and a band that often credited as being the ultimate musician's band, a bridge between 60s psychedelia and the hard rock funk giants of the 70s. While they never reached the stadium-filling heights of their peers, they served as the launching pad for three of the most legendary figures in British rock. They are Trapeze, and the people in question are Glenn Hughes, known as the Voice of Rock. He left Trapeze to join Deep Purple, and Mel Galley, guitarist, became a member of Whitesnake, and finally drummer Dave Holland. He eventually became the long-term drummer for Judas Priest.

We followed Trapeze with a version of We Gotta Get Out of This Place that you don't often hear. So who was it? It was, in fact, Claire Hamill. We're doing another cover version now, and early on in the show I played some Brewer and Shipley. If you missed it, then write 100 lines that you can't be late in future for a Chris Cooper show. Anyway, this is the music from Brewer and Shipley, and you might recognise it. It might take a few minutes to sink in, because it sounds nothing like the original, or the one you're familiar with, from Jimi Hendrix.

Brewer and Shipley with a very different version of All Along the Watchtower, and then a band who were going to be a fantastically big influence on the forthcoming 1970s punk scene. They were Rocket from the Tombs there, and that was It Ain't It Fun. Came from 1975, that piece of music. Mi Amigo Music now, from Germany, little bit of krautrock.

Always good to hear that one, any time of the day or night, but particularly goes well, I think, at night on the overnight service of Radio Mi Amigo with Chris Cooper. And this computer's locked up. It's pinging. Ah, well, never mind. Let's press this button and see if anything happens. Oh, it does. That's lucky. It's another Brewer and Shipley track, the third offering from them this hour. And this is Rise Up.

Thank you for joining me for the past hour, or any part of it you have been in tune. I'm Chris Cooper, and I'll play out with some Frank Zappa. Peaches on Regalia.

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1: A band that needs no introduction. Deep Purple. 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Wonderful.

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1: Ladies and gentlemen, I am the Reverend Rabbit, and I'm thanking you for wrapping your ears around the music that we're going to play. Forget the news headlines. Forget the Queen's bottle of stout. Forget the Olympic torturers. Je m'appelle. Here, we seek to unplug you from the Matrix on this

0: dense physical plane, the planet Earth.
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0: What am I thinking of?
2: Next up, we're going to hear another track from one of my favourite bands of the 1970s, the Glaswegian band Tear Gas, featuring the superb guitar player Zal Clemlinson. Tear Gas went on to be the band behind Alex Harvey, i.e. the sensational Alex Harvey Band, that are also superbly amazing. This song is called That's What's Real, from Tear Gas's second album, which was released on the Regal Xenophone label in the year 1971. Tear Gas and That's What's Real.

0: It's me.
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0: The Reverend Rabbit.
2: By the light of the idiot's lantern, they will creep into your brain and mess about with your circuitry in order to shock you into oblivion. The lights are out and no one's home.
3: Hello there, Mr. and Mrs.
2: Couch Potato. We're coming for you next. We'll be there soon.
3: Just after the news and the latest soap opera.
0: Thank you for unplugging yourself from the Matrix for a little while, at least, and for forgetting the news headlines on this dense physical plane, planet Earth, and those what put the mockery in democracy.

0: the Mahavishnu Orchestra with John McLaughlin. Two tracks from the album, The Inner Mounting Flame. The Inner Mounting Flame was the Mahavishnu Orchestra's first studio album, released in 1971 on Columbia Records and consisting solely of original compositions by John McLaughlin. The two tracks that we heard were firstly Meeting of the Spirits, and this was followed by Vital Transformation. The Mahavishnu Orchestra featured, of course, John McLaughlin on guitar, Billy Cobham on drums, Rick Laird on bass, Jan Hammer on piano, and Jerry Goodman on violin. All incredible, wonderfully talented musicians, of course.
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0: We are about to hear Beck Bogert and Apici, a.k.a. Jeff Beck, Tim Bogert and Carmen Apici, and the song Superstition, released on Epic Records in 1973. The song Superstition was, of course, originally by Stevie Wonder. But did you know that Jeff Beck created the original drum beat while in the studio with Stevie Wonder? After writing the song, Stevie Wonder offered it to Beck to record, but at the insistence of Berry Gordy, Wonder himself recorded it first. Beck was instead offered 'Cause We've Ended As Lovers, which he recorded on the superb album Blow by Blow in 1975. Jeff Beck played guitar on Talking Book, and later recorded his own version of Superstition that we are going to hear now as part of the Beck, Bogart and Apici band. Jeff Beck, Tim Bogart and Carmen Apici with Stevie Wonder's Superstition from 1973.

0: My name is Reverend Rabbit.
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1: We're going to play more music now from the legendary Hatfield and the North. Hatfield and the North were an experimental Canterbury scene rock band that lasted from October 1972 to June 1975, with some reunions thereafter. Hatfield and the North featured Phil Miller on guitar, Dave Stewart on Fender Rhodes electric piano, Hammond organ, Minnie Moog piano and tone generator, Richard Sinclair on bass guitar, lead vocals and guitar, and the late great Pit Pyle on drums. Hatfield and the North.

0: It looks like a pair of ears, a whopping great pair of ears.
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2: 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We will be delighted to hear from you, dear listener. The Moles, and We Are the Moles, Parts 1 and 2, released on the 15th of November 1968 on Parlophone Records. Here's a bit of info. We Are the Moles, at one time thought to have been produced by George Martin. When the Beatles were suspected to be behind this release, Ringo was assumed to be the lead singer. Allegedly, the tape of the recording for this single was left in a train station locker and the key sent to a major English music publication with a letter stating that the tape should be released on their Parlophone label. The story is unlikely, and the truth is simply that a publicity rumour was circulated to the music press and to disc jockeys that it was recorded by the Beatles, and for a short time it was known as the Beatles in Disguise. The record was doing quite well, picking up sales, when Syd Barrett gave the game away. Interest immediately waned in the Moles. After Syd's revelation, the perpetrators, Simon Dupree and the Big Sound, admitted the stunt. They were Derek Shulman, lead vocals, Ray Shulman, guitar, vocals, violin, trumpet, Phil Shulman, saxophone, trumpet and vocals, Tony Ransley, drums and percussion, Pete O'Flaherty, bass, and Eric Hine, keyboards and mellotron. In more recent compilations, the real composers are listed as King Shulman. The song had been recorded at Trident Studios. Now, of course, the Moles, a.k.a. Simon Dupree and the Big Sound, went on to be the mighty Gentle Giant. Enjoy The Moles, Part 1 and 2.

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3: I am the Reverend Rabbit. Whilst you are sipping your grapefruit juice, crunching your toast with a little bit of butter, maybe a little marmalade and jam, or maybe sopping your porridge. Indeed, I seek to give you a little bit of musical accompaniment. Ladies and gentlemen, thank you for unplugging yourself from the Matrix. Thank you for listening. I, the Reverend Rabbit, sincerely appreciate this Automatic Man and a song called Genie Genie. This track, Genie Genie, is from the 1976 Island Record release Automatic Man by Automatic Man. Mike Shreve on drums, Pat Thrall on guitar, Donnie Harvey on bass, and Bayetti, aka Todd Cochran, on keyboards and vocals. Indeed, Automatic Man and Genie Genie.

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kick off the show for this particular week. That's the Hollies, a long, cool woman in a black dress. My name's Jeff. This is Radio Mi Amigo. We play you all the 60s, all the 70s songs. The two happening decades of the last century. Why would we want to be playing anything else? That's the question. From the LV18, this is Stevie Wonder.

That's John Denver here at Radio Mi Amigo and his tribute to Jacques Cousteau, who was the underworld explorer. Do you remember? You used to have the underworld of Jacques Cousteau, a TV show that went on for a long, long while. One of my dad's favourites, actually. And yeah, John Denver doing that as a tribute. And I saw John Denver in concert not too long before he was sadly lost in a plane crash. And a great concert it was too. A marvellous songwriter, almost poetry he did. From the LV18, this is the Radio Mi Amigo.

Three Dog Night. Playing for you here from the LV18 Radio Mi Amigo. Before that, Sonny and Cher, But You're Mine. 1965, that one, written by Sonny Bono. It was about a hippie couple who didn't quite fit into society. Yeah, we get that, don't we? On the way, we're going to have an original piece of vinyl and my favourite, I think. It's definitely in my top three favourite Elvis songs. But first of all, here's Radio with a Y.

0: big old fan party, wasn't it? That was the Beach Boys, of course, and that's Heroes and Villains. Before that, it was Radio and Jack and Jill. Okay, going to have one off the record player now, off the original vinyl. This is from the Jacksons, and I have to say it's one of my favourite Jackson songs of all time. I don't think it gets played a lot now, but I love it. From 1977, this is Dreamer.
1: And now, back to the gramophone records, old boy.

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They said, yes, she's been here, but their memory wasn't clear. Was it yesterday? No, wait, the day before. Finally got a ride with a preacher man who asked, were you bound on such a cold, dark afternoon? As we drove on through the rain, as he listened, I explained, and he left me

with one of my favourite Elvis songs of all time. Love that, Kentucky Rain. Before that, yeah, you heard Hero. You did hear Heroes and Villains, but after that, we played, of course, Dreamer by the Jacksons, which, again, one of my favourite Jackson songs. It never seems to get much of a spin, but that was off the original vinyl as well, so enjoy that. Going to be playing the Lox now. This is a song called The Jerk, and the Lox were a three-piece group based in Los Angeles and led by Don Julian. And they had this song which took them into the top 10 and sort of made them almost like dance stars overnight, because there's a dance, The Jerk, to it as well. And then they had a string of dance quiet songs that followed. 1964, this one's from.

Yes, that then. That's Fats and the Chessmen, 1962. That's the organ twist, so you may be twisting around to that one. And before that, it was another dance song. It was The Jerk, and that's The Larks from 1964. 10 years later, 1974, this was the very last International Service of Radio North Sea smash play from Kayak. This is Wintertime.

0: good song, isn't it? Dutch Man Kayak. That's Wintertime 74. On the way, we've got a bit of Tom Jones and B.A. Robinson to play. Yeah, but first, as we do around about this time on the show, a couple of classic ads. Hey, they're just for archive purposes.
1: Young miners get top training for jobs around £25 a week. They've got a great future in front of them, a real man's life. You could join them. Just send this coupon. Find out for yourself.

There we go. That's Bang Bang, of course. That's B.A. Robertson. Okay, here's one from the Dubliners now. Radio Mi Amiga, all 60s, all 70s. This is not my original vinyl, but I do have the original vinyl. And I think it was banned in Ireland or something. I remember my uncle saying he smuggled it over and gave it me. I don't know how much of that is true, but I think it is. I think it was a banned song in Ireland for its connotations. Here it is, Black Velvet Band.

There we go. That's the Dubliners rounding off the Geoff Martin Show for this particular time. Hope you'll join us again soon on Radio Mi Amigo. Check out the schedule for details. It's been great to have your company listening to all these wonderful 60s, 70s songs. And I'll see you next time. Bye for now.

And Robin D's got the music for the next hour. Hope you've got 60 minutes free to spend with me. Opened up with Martha Reeves and the Vandellas from 1967 and Jimmy Mack. Moving on with the Four Tops and Ask the Lonely.

That's Arrival from 1970, and I Will Survive, and hope you're having a good day. Maybe we can make it better. Here's Carly.

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And Mrs. D says we don't play enough Cliff Richard. We can fix it. Yes, we can. From 1970, here's Cliff, and he's singing all about the joy of living. I'll drink to that.

0: Beautiful song from Crystal Gayle and Talking in Your Sleep, and also from that same year,
1: Robin D.
0: Remember. Robin D remembers Dean Friedman and Lucky Stars. Oh, I just love this song. I haven't heard it for a while.

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And that's Diana Ross and the Supremes and the Temptations and Why Must We Fall in Love from 1970. And if you missed that email address because we kind of sprung it on you suddenly there, it's studio@lv18radio.uk. Love to hear from you. Up next, Dorothy Squires. And this is from 1970 and it's called Till.

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3: And it's me, amigo, playing Dorothy Squires there. And Till taking us up to the official Robin D. Coffee Break. Hope you've got your mug all ready to pour the boiling water into. I have. And I also have, guess what? A sugar-coated honey-glazed donut. Gonna play you three in a row and give you the initials of the artists that we're going to play and see if you can win that world-famous Robin D. Banana.
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0: Yeah, no flies on us. Right, we're starting off with the F S's, and then it's H N, and finally G P.

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Well, how did you get on with that, Lord? I think the banana is yours. Get ready to take that beautiful banana from your fruit bowl. Right, started off with the FS's. That's the Four Seasons and No Surfing Today. And little story about that track, actually. I first heard that song on Radio Caroline North in 1964, and I thought, I've got to have that. So I went into my local record store, which was Bruce's Record Shop in Edinburgh, and asked them for the Four Seasons, No Surfing Today. Blank stare. I says, it's the new one from the Four Seasons. Blank stare. And after a bit of investigation, they came back and said, it's the B-side of Dawn. And there you go. That's how I bought that one. Next up, H.N. and from Midnight Cowboy. Everybody's Talking from Harry Nilsson from 1969. And finally there, G.P. Gene Pitney, of course, and A Street Called Hope from 1970. Right, here's Gladys Knight and the Pips.

0: That's the Spinners. And I'll Always Love You. And before that, we had Gladys Knight and the Pips from 1978. And Come Back and Finish What You Started.
1: Mi amigo. Mi amigo. Right on.
0: And up next, Marvin Gaye.
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And I'll be doggone if we didn't play the best oldies all day long and the best album tracks right through the night, right here on Radio Mi Amigo from the beautiful LV-18 light vessel anchored here in Harwich Harbour. Yesterday. Where we continue right now with the Marvelettes.

0: Ah, it could only happen on a Robin D show. Did you catch that little intrusion there just into the beginning of that track? It's the equipment telling me that my virus threat protection is out of date. That's what you get for using modern technology, and that's it for yours truly,
1: Robin D.
0: We ended with Kim Weston there, and I'm still loving you, and we've got time for The Temptations and It's Growing. I'll catch you soon. Thanks for listening. You take care now. Bye-bye.

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2: 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This is Kevin Dinigan's Solid Gold. Hello, amigos. It's time to sit back, relax, and enjoy the music.

Released in September of 1976, it was her second single to be released and her first top 10 hit. She was born on the 8th of June 1951 and sadly passed away 8th of July 2026. Gaynor Sullivan. Bonnie Tyler.

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You do? Well, here's the first of three clues to the quiz. Name that song. This popular song from 1977 was sung by Leo Sayer, who co-wrote the song with Barry Mann. It was the third song to be released from the album Endless Flight. Name that song.

I've just been reading in the local newspaper about a gang of Cornish buccaneers who are going around stealing men's underwear from washing lines. Wait for it. They're called the Pirates of Men's Pants.

The song was first released in 1963 and sung by Jackie DeShannon. Then in 1964, The Searchers covered the song and made it number 3 in the UK charts. And talking about Jackie DeShannon,

was in the 1970s, a great decade for music, the Stylistics. Let's give you the second clue to the quiz, Name That Song. This song reached number 17 on the USA Billboard Hot 100 and number 10 in the UK charts. It was a bigger hit in Canada, where it peaked at number 4 and was ranked the 57th biggest hit of 1977. Name That Song.

honey. 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I said I'd never say it again. I guess I shouldn't say anything at all, since you're supposed to belong to him. But I just can't let you go without telling you just how much I love you.

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So I'm just gonna take my bags and I'm gonna walk. I know those bright lights are calling, honey. Big fine cars and fancy cars. But if you ever want somebody to just love you, and someday you just may, just give me a call. You know where I am.

They were formed in New Jersey in the USA in 1969, and that song became their biggest hit when it was released in 1972. Looking Glass.

It's time to give you the third and final clue, and I'll give you the answer very shortly to this week's Name That Song. Are you ready? Chicago radio station WLS ranked the song as the 62nd biggest hit of 1977. It also reached number 5 on their weekly single survey. Name That Song.

You've all been listening very patiently and waiting for the answer to the quiz, Name That Song. Well, here we go. But first of all, I'll give you a quick recap. We know that the song was sung by Leo Sayer and released in 1977. It was taken from his album Endless Flight and reached number 10 in the UK charts.

Adios, amigos. I do hope you've enjoyed the show. If you have, don't forget, tell your friends, and they can enjoy it as well. So from me, Kevin Dinigan, until next time, bye-bye.

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0: 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I'm Gordon Bathgate, and this is some more music.

0: You heard Dionne Warwick, or as she likes to be known, Dionne Warwick. Doesn't sound right. That was I Say a Little Prayer. Fantastic record. Then we had another fantastic record from Robin Scott and M. That was Pop Music.
1: Gordon Bathgate.
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0: That's a song called Radio City by a group called The Loot, sounding very much like the Troggs, don't you think?
1: Anybody care what this guy thinks?
2: No!
0: Ooh, fair enough.

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You're always doing that. Paul Da Vinci there with Your Baby Ain't Your Baby Anymore. Now, here's Jan Burnett. And the-

That was Sylvie Vartan and Petit Rainbow, but of course we in the UK know it better as Summer Love Sensation.

0: Could I please take a good excuse, please, is there just one more night? 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
3: 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I do all the shopping. 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
2: 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That was Yellow Dog from 1978 and One More Night.
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And Randy and the Rainbows and Denise, hello and welcome into today's Endless Summer Show here on LV18 Radio Mi Amigo. It's myself, Steve, for the next hour or so. On the tidy side, but I'm more or less hanging on. Penultimate show in this sequence for this summer. Sunshine and reggae works every time, doesn't it?

Hot Philadelphia hit from First Choice, Armed and Extremely Dangerous, and an ultimate summer hit from the Beach Boys, Help Me Rhonda. The Endless Summer, every other track is a summer hit. Here's one from 1973, Mungo Jerry. All right, all right, and all right again. You all right this morning? All right then.

0: one of many reasons why Canadians are declared marvellous. Gordon Lightfoot and Sundown. Summer hits here in the Endless Summer on LB18 Radio Mi Amigo. Myself, Steve, playing the tunes for you this morning or this afternoon, depending on which time of day it is. You just happen to be listening. Oh, that's rock and roll.
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0: J-Mo Thomas and I Spy for the DTI, preceded by the Beatles and Day Tripper. This is not a commercial, it's a historic recording played for old time's sake. Take no action as a result of hearing this.
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Stevie Wonder presented it, presented for you today by Stevie Average on LB18 Radio, Mi Amigo. How's made to love her? And should we do this? Yes, let's do this. Yes, it's a summer hit, but a little bit gloomy and threatening. And the house of the rising sun, the animals.

0: the Icy Brothers and Summer Breeze and Grand Funk Railroad. Doing the locomotion. Massive hit for them back in 75. Now, that's not the original version, obviously. Little Eva had the big hit version of it in the days before offshore radio here in the United Kingdom, which would have meant it qualified for this show had I been doing it right now.
1: Before offshore.
0: That's on 7 o'clock on Monday evenings and repeated during the week, so whatever you do, don't miss it, because we'll be playing stuff like this. I'm going to-

Classic before offshore track there from Lonnie Donegan and Pika Bailey Cotton. But we're all about the summer hits on The Endless Summer, and this is an absolute beauty. Picked from the very flowers in the garden. LV18 Radio Mi Amigo plays the flower pot, men, and let's go to San Francisco. Or even just out of the park around the corner, why not?

Summer AM Radio Gold, Flowerpot Man, and let's go to San Francisco. And this next one comes to you from the Department of You'll Be Lucky, Mate. Rare Bird and Sympathy, and the one after this, I warn you now, is Terminal.

Motors and Airport. Well, I told you it was Terminal. And that's just about takes it for this week. Thank you so much for your company. This is the penultimate Endless Summer Show, which, do you know what, means the next week's going to be the last one as well in this particular sequence. After that, we'll return to normal, whatever passes for normal anyway. And yeah, I'd like to thank you so much for your company. If you want to get in touch with me, you can get in touch with me at steve.jenner.104 on the Facebook if you want to send me a Facebook message, or you can email me through this here radio station, LB18 Radio Mi Amigo. Do keep it here and do have a great rest of the week. I'll talk to you later and I'll say ta-ra.

Do babies still jive these days? I'm not sure, but anyway, this Wizard See My Baby Jive. It's Ian Chambers with you here on Radio Mi Amigo, bringing you your favourite melodies.

referencing so many other songs in there. Craig Douglas and Our Favourite Melodies. Ian Chambers with you on the LV18 and Radio Mi Amigo. I got mail. I'm quite excited by this. I got mail. Hi to Dave in Ipswich.

Del Shannon's Runaway and the Beatles, and Run For Your Life. Run For Your Life if you don't think you know much about 60s and 70s music, because it's that time where he asks questions just for the hell of it, to test your knowledge. So let's see how much you know about the 60s. Today, the theme for the quiz, four questions all about bestsellers from particular years in the 60s and 70s. Two singles, two albums. See if you can work out what they are from the clues I give. The first one was the biggest selling single of 1963 in the UK. And the clue is, it's a group. And it was the first of their many number ones. A very well-known group. I might have mentioned the name within the last...

minute or so. Question number two, it's 1968. The biggest seller of that year was recorded by a 67-year-old man. He was 67 then. It's a brilliant song, but what would be the biggest seller from 1968 that he recorded? Can I give any... Am I allowed to give him any more clues? I'm allowed to give him any more clues. All right. Title is four words. Title is four words. 1968. Question three, returning to albums from the 70s, 1971. The biggest selling album of 1971 in the UK was the same as the biggest selling album of the 1970. Yeah, it did it 2 years in the trot. And it was the final studio album by a duo. Any idea what that album was? I'll have the answer a bit later. And finally, question four, 1975. The biggest selling album of that year in this country was, well, it was by a group, who an American Philadelphia soul group formed from two bands, The Percussions and The Monarchs. Any idea who that band were? We'll have the answers to those questions in the next half hour or so. And don't contact us. It's just for fun. No sending a drone round with a flag hanging from it with your answers on, because I probably won't see it. It's probably not worth doing it that way, is it?

The Supremes, Come See About Me, and Martha Reeves with her Vandellas, and Love Is Like a Heat Wave. Well, if there's a heat wave, maybe it's time we went cruising with the Beach Boys. Got your daddy's car? Fantastic.

Well, the last thing I remember, Doc, I started to swerve, and then I saw the Jag slide into the curve. I know I'll never forget that horrible sight. I guess I found out for myself that everyone was right.

with tragic irony. 2 years after Jan and Dean's Deadman's Curve hit, Jan Berry of Jan and Dean was involved in a car crash just around the corner from Deadman's Curve in Beverly Hills, California. He suffered brain damage and partial paralysis, but made a really good recovery and was back in the studio within a year. From that story of the 60s to the mystery of exactly where is Ichiku Park, I'll tell you a little bit later.

The Small Faces Ichiku Park. I was incredibly fortunate to get to know a guy who is a huge Small Faces expert, written books on it, knew several of the band, knows some of their relatives today. And I was always dying to ask him that question. Where is Ichiku Park? There's been loads of theories as to which park in East London it might be. Eventually, after meeting him a few times, I said, could you tell me where Ichiku Park is? And he was like, well, the answer is, it's wherever you want it to be, man.

From the early flower power years for Status Quo, Pictures of Matchstick Men. It's Ian Chambers with you here on Radio Meet Amigo from the LV18 Lightship. And I gave you questions. It's about time I gave you some answers. First question was, the biggest selling UK single of 1963 was a group, and it was first of their many number one hits. I wonder if you got from that clue the answer, which is, you ready? From Me to You by the...

Love Me Do didn't top the charts. Please Please Me didn't top the charts. But From Me to You was the first number one for a group you might have come across before called The Beatles. Three more answers will follow. How were you getting on with those other questions? Well, I'll reveal the second answer after a song about a certain girl.

Jessamine by The Casuals on Radio Mi Amigo from the Mighty Light Vessel 18 moored here in Harwich. If you'd like to drop us a little email, the address is studio@lv18radio.uk, studio@lv18radio.uk. If you want to get to me, then stick my name in there, Ian Chambers, and I'd love to see you in our inbox. Maybe ideas of songs you'd like to hear. Maybe let me know what you think of our quizzes. And talking of quizzes, which is just for fun, don't email these in, but question number two was, what was the best-selling single in 1968, which was recorded by a 67-year-old, a wonderful singer who'd been in the game for some years then. It was this song by the wonderful, truly gorgeous Louis Armstrong.

for my money, two of the greatest voices of the 20th century, Louis Armstrong, What a Wonderful World, and Karen Carpenter, The Carpenters, I Won't Last a Day Without You. Two more answers to come. Here's number three for you. Put you out of your misery. 1971, the biggest selling album in this country, was also the biggest selling album the previous year in 1970. My clue was the duo's final studio album. The answer, the duo were Paul Simon and Art Garfunkel. The classic album was Bridge Over Troubled Water, and that included this song.

wonderful memories on the Watery Wireless with me, Ian, and thank you for your company. Hope you're enjoying the music we play all day, all night on your favourite little pirate radio ship here on the right-hand end of Essex. There we had the Zombies. She's not there. No idea where she is. We haven't found her yet. One more question, number four, and this is concerns the best-selling album of 1975, a best-of compilation of an American Philadelphia soul group formed from two bands, the Percussions and the Monarchs. Any idea what that was? Well, the answer was the band were the Stylistics. The album, the best of the Stylistics. Let's hear Rock and Roll Baby.

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I'd like to offer the opportunity right now for you to stay listening to wonderful music only on Radio Mi Amigo.

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What a great song to kick off the show for this particular week. That's the Hollies, a long cool woman in a black dress. My name's Jeff. This is Radio Mi Amigo. We play you all the 60s, all the 70s songs. The two happening decades of the last century. Why would we want to be playing anything else? That's the question. From the LV18, this is Stevie Wonder.

That's John Denver here at Radio Mi Amigo, and his tribute to Jacques Cousteau, who was the underworld explorer. Do you remember? Used to have the underworld of Jacques Cousteau, a TV show that went on for a long, long while. One of my dad's favourites, actually. And yeah, John Denver doing that as a tribute. And I saw John Denver in concert not too long before he was sadly lost in a plane crash. And a great concert it was too. A marvellous songwriter, almost poetry he did. From the LV18, this is the Radio Mi Amigo.

Three Dog Night. Playing for you here from the LV18 Radio Mi Amigo. Before that, Sonny and Cher, But You're Mine. 1965, that one, written by Sonny Bono. It was about a hippie couple who didn't quite fit into society. Yeah, we get that, don't we? On the way, we're going to have an original piece of vinyl and my favourite, I think. It's definitely in my top three favourite Elvis songs. But first of all, here's Radio with a Y.

0: Big L Fan 40, wasn't it? That was the Beach Boys, of course, and that's Heroes and Villains. Before that, it was Radio and Jack and Jill. Okay, going to have one off the record player now, off the original vinyl. This is from the Jacksons, and I have to say it's one of my favourite Jackson songs of all time. I don't think it gets played a lot now, but I love it. From 1977, this is Dreamer.
1: And now, back to the gramophone records, old boy.

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They said, yes, she's been here, but their memory wasn't clear. Was it yesterday

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As we drove on through the rain, as he listened, I explained, and he left me

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Love that, Kentucky Rain. And before that, yeah, you heard Hero. You did hear Heroes and Villains, but after that, we played, of course, Dreamer by the Jacksons, which, again, one of my favourite Jackson songs. It never seems to get much of a spin, but that was off the original vinyl as well, so enjoy that. Going to be playing the Lonks now. This is a song called The Jerk, and the Lonks were a three-piece group based in Los Angeles and led by Don Julian. And they had this song which took them into the top 10 and sort of made them almost like dance stars overnight, because there's a dance, The Jerk, to it as well. And then they had a string of dance quiet songs that followed. 1964, this one's from.

Yes, that then. That's Fats and the Chessmen, 1962. That's the organ twist, so you may be twisting around to that one. And before that, it was another dance song. It was The Jerk, and that's The Larks from 1964. 10 years later, 1974, this was the very last International Service of Radio North Sea smash play from Kayak. This is Wintertime.

0: good song, isn't it? Dutch Man Kayak. That's Wintertime, 74. On the way, we've got a bit of Tom Jones and B.A. Robinson to play. Yeah, but first, as we do around about this time on the show, a couple of classic ads. Hey, they're just for archive purposes.
1: Young miners get top training for jobs around £25 a week. They've got a great future in front of them, a real man's life. You could join them. Just send this coupon. Find out for yourself.

There we go. That's Bang Bang, of course. That's B.A. Robertson. Okay, here's one from the Dubliners now. Radio Mi Amiga, all 60s, all 70s. This is not my original vinyl, but I do have the original vinyl. And I think it was banned in Ireland or something. I remember my uncle saying he smuggled it over and gave it me. I don't know how much of that is true, but I think it is. I think it was a banned song in Ireland for its connotations. Here it is, Black Velvet Band.

There we go. That's the Dubliners rounding off the Jeff Martin Show for this particular time. Hope you'll join us again soon on Radio Mi Amigo. Check out the schedule for details. It's been great to have your company listening to all these wonderful 60s, 70s songs. And I'll see you next time. Bye for now.

And Robin D's got the music for the next hour. Hope you've got 60 minutes free to spend with me. Opened up with Martha Reeves and the Vandellas from 1967 and Jimmy Mack. Moving on with the Four Tops and Ask the Lonely.

That's Arrival from 1970, and I Will Survive, and hope you're having a good day. Maybe we can make it better. Here's Carly.

Carly Simon from 1973 and The Right Thing to Do. And Mrs. D says we don't play enough Cliff Richard. We can fix it. Yes, we can. From 1970, here's Cliff, and he's singing all about the joy of living. I'll drink to that.

0: Beautiful song from Crystal Gayle and Talking in Your Sleep, and also from that same year,
1: Robin D.
2: Remember.
0: Robin D remembers Dean Friedman and Lucky Stars. Oh, I just love this song. Haven't heard it for a while.

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And that's Diana Ross and the Supremes and the Temptations and Why Must We Fall in Love from 1970. And if you missed that email address, because we kind of sprung it on you suddenly there, it's studio@lv18radio.uk. Love to hear from you. Up next, Dorothy Squires. And this is from 1970, and it's called Till.

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3: 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And Till taking us up to the official Robin D. Coffee Break. Hope you've got your mug all ready to pour the boiling water into. I have. And I also have, guess what? A sugar-coated honey-glazed donut. Gonna play you three in a row and give you the initials of the artists that we're going to play and see if you can win that world-famous Robin D. Banana.
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0: Yeah, no flies on us. Right, we're starting off with the F S's, and then it's H N, and finally G P.

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Well, how did you get on with that, Lod? I think the banana is yours. Get ready to take that beautiful banana from your fruit bowl. Right, started off with the FS's. That's the Four Seasons and No Surfing Today. And little story about that track, actually. I first heard that song on Radio Caroline North in 1964, and I thought, I've got to have that. So I went into my local record store, which was Bruce's Record Shop in Edinburgh, and asked them for the Four Seasons, No Surfing Today. Blank stare. I says, it's the new one from the Four Seasons. Blank stare. And after a bit of investigation, they came back and said, it's the B-side of Dawn. And there you go. That's how I bought that one. Next up, H.N. And from Midnight Cowboy, Everybody's Talking, from Harry Nilsson from 1969. And finally there, G.P., Gene Pitney, of course, and A Street Called Hope from 1970. Right, here's Gladys Knight and the Pips.

0: That's the Spinners. And I'll Always Love You. And before that, we had Gladys Knight and the Pips from 1978 and Come Back and Finish What You Started.
1: Mi amigo, mi amigo, right on.
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And I'll be doggone if we didn't play the best oldies all day long and the best album tracks right through the night, right here on Radio Mi Amigo from the beautiful LV-18 light vessel anchored here in Harwich Harbour. Yesterday. Where we continue right now with the Marvelettes.

0: It could only happen on a Robin D show. Did you catch that little intrusion there just into the beginning of that track? It's the equipment telling me that my virus threat protection is out of date. That's what you get for using modern technology, and that's it for yours truly,
1: Robin D.
0: We ended with Kim Weston there, and I'm Still Loving You, and we've got time for The Temptations and It's Growing. I'll catch you soon. Thanks for listening. You take care now. Bye-bye.

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She was born on the 8th of June 1951 and sadly passed away 8th of July 2026. Gaynor Sullivan. Bonnie Tyler.

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Do you have your pen and paper? You do? Well, here's the first of three clues to the quiz. Name that song. This popular song from 1977 was sung by Leo Sayer, who co-wrote the song with Barry Mann. It was the third song to be released from the album Endless Flight. Name that song.

I've just been reading in the local newspaper about a gang of Cornish buccaneers who are going around stealing men's underwear from washing lines. Wait for it. They're called the Pirates of Men's Pants.

The song was first released in 1963 and sung by Jackie DeShannon. Then in 1964, The Searchers covered the song and made it number 3 in the UK charts. And talking about Jackie DeShannon,

wasn't the 1970s a great decade for music? The Stylistics. Let's give you the second clue to the quiz, Name That Song. This song reached number 17 on the USA Billboard Hot 100 and number 10 in the UK charts. It was a bigger hit in Canada, where it peaked at number 4 and was ranked the 57th biggest hit of 1977. Name That Song.

money. I know I've said it too many times before. I said I'd never say it again. I guess I should say anything at all, since you're supposed to belong to him. But I just can't let you go without telling you just how much I love you.

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So I'm just gonna take my bags and I'm gonna walk. I know those bright lights are calling you, honey. Big fine cars and fancy cars. But if you ever want somebody to just love you, and someday you just may, just give me a call. You know where I am.

They were formed in New Jersey in the USA in 1969, and that song became their biggest hit when it was released in 1972. Looking Glass.

It's time to give you the third and final clue, and I'll give you the answer very shortly to this week's Name That Song. Are you ready? Chicago radio station WLS ranked the song as the 62nd biggest hit of 1977. It also reached number 5 on their weekly single survey. Name That Song.

You've all been listening very patiently and waiting for the answer to the quiz, Name That Song. Well, here we go. But first of all, I'll give you a quick recap. We know that the song was sung by Leo Sayer and released in 1977. It was taken from his album Endless Flight and reached number 10 in the UK charts.

Adios, amigos. I do hope you've enjoyed the show. If you have, don't forget, tell your friends, and they can enjoy it as well. So from me, Kevin Dinigan, until next time, bye-bye.

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That's the Drifters, and Say You'll Meet Me Down on the Beach Tonight. Hello, this is Radio Mi Amigo. I'm Gordon Bathgate, and this is some more music.

0: That's a song called Radio City by a group called The Loot, sounding very much like the Troggs, don't you think?
1: Anybody care what this guy thinks?
2: No!
0: Fair enough.

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You're always doing that. Paul Da Vinci there with Your Baby Ain't Your Baby Anymore. Now, here's Jan Burnett. And

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1: No.
2: 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Oh, go away! 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
1: It's in the trees. 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

And Randy and the Rainbows and Denise, hello, welcome into today's Endless Summer Show here on LV18 Radio Mi Amigos. Myself, Steve, for the next hour or so. On the tidy side, but I'm more or less hanging on. Penultimate show in this sequence for this summer. Sunshine and reggae works every time, doesn't it? Here we go.

Hot Philadelphia hit from First Choice, Armed and Extremely Dangerous, and an ultimate summer hit from the Beach Boys, Help Me Rhonda. The Endless Summer, every other track is a summer hit. Here's one from 1973, Mungo Jerry. All right, all right, and all right again. You all right this morning? All right then.

0: one of many reasons why Canadians are declared marvellous. Gordon Lightfoot and Sundown. Summer hit here in the Endless Summer on LB18 Radio Mi Amigo. Myself, Steve, playing the tunes for you this morning, or this afternoon, depending on which time of day it is. You just happen to be listening. Oh, let's rock and roll.
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0: J-Mo Thomas and I Spy for the DTI, preceded by the Beatles and Day Tripper. This is not a commercial, it's a historic recording played for old time's sake. Take no action as a result of hearing this.
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Stevie Wonder, presented presented for you today by Stevie Average on LB18 Radio, Mi Amigo. How's made to love her? And should we do this? Yes, let's do this. Yes, it's a summer hit, but a little bit gloomy and threatening. And the house of the rising sun, the animals.

0: The Icy Brothers and Summer Breeze and Grand Funk Railroad. Doing the locomotion. Massive hit for them back in 75. Now, that's not the original version, obviously. Little Eva had the big hit version of it in the days before offshore radio here in the United Kingdom, which would have meant it qualified for this show had I been doing it right now.
1: Before offshore.
0: That's on 7 o'clock on Monday evenings and repeated during the week, so whatever you do, don't miss it, because we'll be playing stuff like this. I'm going

Classic before offshore track there from Lonnie Donegan and Pika Bailey Cotton. But we're all about the summer hits on The Endless Summer, and this is an absolute beauty. Picked from the very flowers in the garden. LV18 Radio Mi Amigo plays the flower pot, men, and let's go to San Francisco. Or even just out of the park around the corner, why not?

Summer AM Radio Gold, Flowerpot Men, and let's go to San Francisco. And this next one comes to you from the department of You'll Be Lucky, Mate, Rare Bird and Sympathy. And the one after this, I warn you now, is Terminal.

Report. Well, I told you it was terminal. And that's just about takes it for this week. Thank you so much for your company. This is the penultimate Endless Summer Show, which, do you know what, means the next week's going to be the last one as well in this particular sequence. After that, we'll return to normal, whatever passes for normal anyway. And yeah, I'd like to thank you so much for your company. If you want to get in touch with me, you can get in touch with me at Steve Jenner, steve.jenner.104 on the Facebook if you want to send me a Facebook message, or you can email me through this here radio station, LB18 Radio Mi Amigo. Do keep it here and do have a great rest of the week. I'll talk to you later and I'll say ta-ra.

Do babies still jive these days? I'm not sure, but anyway, this Wizard See My Baby Jive. It's Ian Chambers with you here on Radio Mi Amigo, bringing you your favourite melodies.

Referencing so many other songs in there, Craig Douglas and our favourite melodies. Ian Chambers with you on the LV18 and Radio Mi Amigo. I got mail. I'm quite excited by this. I got mail. Hi to Dave in Ipswich. That's just round the coast. I could just, take off a couple of the ropes that tie us here and pop round to see you. While no one's looking, do you think I'll get away with it? No, maybe not. Maybe not. Anyway, thank you for your email. Said, I love the questions you do in your shows. Thank you very much. I tell you what, we will do some more of those after we run away with Del Shannon.

Del Shannon's Runaway and the Beatles, and Run for Your Life. Run for Your Life if you don't think you know much about 60s and 70s music, because it's that time where he asks questions just for the hell of it, to test your knowledge. So let's see how much you know about the 60s. Today, the theme for the quiz, four questions all about bestsellers from particular years in the 60s and 70s. Two singles, two albums. See if you can work out what they are from the clues I give. The first one was the biggest selling single of 1963 in the UK. And the clue is, it's a group. And it was the first of their many number ones. A very well-known group. I might have mentioned the name within the last minute or so. Question number two, it's 1968. The biggest seller of that year was recorded by a 67-year-old man. He was 67 then. It's a brilliant song, but what would be the biggest seller from 1968 that he recorded? Am I allowed to give him any more clues? I'm allowed to give him any more clues. All right. Title is four words. 1968. Question three, returning to albums from the 70s. 1971, the biggest selling album of 1971 in the UK was the same as the biggest selling album of the 1970. Yeah, it did it 2 years in the trot. And it was the final studio album by a duo. Any idea what that album was? Have the answer a bit later. And finally, question four, 1975. The biggest selling album of that year in this country was, well, it was by a group, who an American Philadelphia soul group formed from two bands, the Percussions and the Monarchs. Any idea who that band were? We'll have the answers to those questions in the next half hour or so. And don't contact us, it's just for fun. No sending a drone round with a flag hanging from it with your answers on, because I probably won't see it. It's probably not worth doing it that way, is it?

The Supremes come to see about me and Martha Reeves with her Vandellas. And love is like a heat wave. Well, if there's a heat wave, maybe it's time we went cruising with the Beach Boys. Got your daddy's car? Fantastic.

Well, the last thing I remember, Doc, I started to swerve. And then I saw the Jag slide into the curve. I know I'll never forget that horrible sight. I guess I found out for myself that everyone was...

with tragic irony. 2 years after Jan and Dean's Deadman's Curve hit, Jan Berry of Jan and Dean was involved in a car crash just round the corner from Deadman's Curve in Beverly Hills, California. He suffered brain damage and partial paralysis, but made a really good recovery and was back in the studio within a year. From that story of the 60s to the mystery of exactly where is Ichiku Park, I'll tell you a little bit later.

The Small Faces Ichiku Park. I was incredibly fortunate to get to know a guy who is a huge Small Faces expert, written books on it, knew several of the band, knows some of their relatives today, and I was always dying to ask him that question. Where is Ichiku Park? There's been loads of theories as to which park in East London it might be. Eventually, after meeting them a few times, I said, could you tell me where Ichiku Park is? And he was like, well, the answer is, it's wherever you want it to be, man.

from the early flower power years for Status Quo, Pictures of Matchstick Men. It's Ian Chambers with you here on Radio Meet Amigo from the LV18 Lightship. And I gave you questions. It's about time I gave you some answers. First question was, the biggest selling UK single of 1963 was a group, and it was first of their many number one hits. I wonder if you got from that clue the answer, which is, you ready? From Me to You by the

Love Me Do didn't top the charts. Please Please Me didn't top the charts. But From Me to You was the first number one for a group you might have come across before called The Beatles. Three more answers will follow. How were you getting on with those other questions? Well, I'll reveal the second answer after a song about a certain girl.

Jessamine by The Casuals on Radio Mi Amigo from the Mighty Light Vessel 18 moored here in Harwich. If you'd like to drop us a little email, the address is studio@lv18radio.uk, studio@lv18radio.uk. If you want to get to me, then stick my name in there, Ian Chambers, and I'd love to see you in our inbox. Maybe ideas of songs you'd like to hear. Maybe let me know what you think of our quizzes. And talking of quizzes, which is just for fun, don't email these in, but question number two was, what was the best-selling single in 1968, which was recorded by a 67-year-old, a wonderful singer who'd been in the game for some years then? It was this song by the wonderful, truly gorgeous Louis Armstrong.

for my money, two of the greatest voices of the 20th century, Louis Armstrong, What a Wonderful World, and Karen Carpenter, The Carpenters, I Won't Last a Day Without You. Two more answers to come. Here's number three for you. Put You Out of Your Misery. 1971, the biggest selling album in this country, was also the biggest selling album the previous year in 1970. My clue was the duo's final studio album. The answer, the duo were Paul Simon and Art Garfunkel. The classic album was Bridge Over Troubled Water, and that included this song.

wonderful memories on the Watery Wireless with me, Ian, and thank you for your company. Hope you're enjoying the music we play all day, all night on your favourite little pirate radio ship here on the right-hand end of Essex. There we had the Zombies. She's not there. No idea where she is. We haven't found her yet. One more question, number four, and this is concerns the best-selling album of 1975, a best-of compilation of an American Philadelphia soul group formed from two bands, the Percussions and the Monarchs. Any idea what that was? Well, the answer was the band were the Stylistics. The album, the best of the Stylistics. Let's hear Rock and Roll Baby.

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I'd like to offer the opportunity right now for you to stay listening to wonderful music only on Radio Mi Amigo.

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1: Hello, you good-looking thing, you. Yeah, huh? Now, this is the killer speaking. Do I like what?
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1: I sure do like it, baby.
3: It's in the trees. It's coming.

Welcome into today's Before Offshore. Thank you so much for joining me. We kicked off with the Beach Boys, Lil Deuce Cooper. Getting out of shape with Rubber in All Four Gears. Wilbert Harrison, Let's Stick Together. Later on, a timeless classic from Danny Williams, a rip-roaring raver from

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I'm gonna

0: It's so lonely, baby. Well, they're so lonely.
1: Well, we had the ups from Tiny Bradshaw. Gonna have me a real good time. The downs from Elvis Presley at Heartbreak Hotel. Okay, today's goofy great, which is this.
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1: Tony Bruce and the Bruisers.
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Tommy Bruce and the Bruisers, he's got the water boiling, baby. He's going to cook your goose. Well, you can't beat him in an old lobby, can you? Oh, chuck it in there, the whole thing will do. And from the ridiculous to the sublime, this is Danny Williams and Moon River. Songs from before the days of offshore radio here in the United Kingdom.

Hey, Dance Craze on before, offshore, The Shadows and Dance on before that, Ernie Moresca's Shout, Shout, Knock Yourself Out. And you know, after any dance, there's usually a bit of a fallout, isn't there, between the boyfriend and the girlfriend, you know, a bit of Tina Arma drama and all that there. Afterwards, of course, it was always great fun.

0: Dynamite from Detroit.
1: Yeah. 1963. Yeah.

Yeah, never mind about your solar panels. You could power the national grid off of that, couldn't you, Stevie Wonder? Little Stevie Wonder and Fingertips Part 2 got to number one in 63. Before that, the Ronettes. And the best part of making up or breaking up is when you make it up, or maybe the other way around. I don't know. You won't believe what I got lined up for you next. A cracking piece of R&B going back to the 50s from Young Jesse. Hit Gettin' Split after this.

0: Well, obviously not the original recording, but still, who's counting? I'm a bit abrupt at the end there. Who's counting, eh? Who's counting? It's Before Offshore Show, where we play tracks that were recorded before the days of offshore radio. The odd one might just sneak past there when I'm not looking. But anyway, and I tell you, if you want to get in touch, you can message me, private message me through my Facebook page, which is steve.jenner.104/. That's steve.jenner.104/. And you can follow in or whatever you do with Facebook. I don't understand all that stuff. But anyway, you can. Apparently. Or get in touch via this station's email address. You know the one. Jimmy McCracklin. Doing the wobble.
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0: Before offshore, 1 hour riot on your radio. Here, I can't keep up myself today, can you? Yeah, Jimmy McLachlan doing the wobble. And this is not a commercial, it's an historic recording played for old time's sake. Take no action as a result of hearing this.
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0: Yeah, they don't make them like that anymore. The Shirelles and Soulja Boy before that. McGill 5 and Mockingbird Hill from just before the days of offshore radio. Very early 1964. Every show, what I try and do is play an example of pirate gold, an offshore classic from between 64 and 67 from that first great period of pirate radio. And this is today's, and it's from Sandy Posen.
1: Steve Jenner's Pirate Gold, an offshore classic.
0: And it's absolutely gorgeous. It's called Single Girl.

rotation hit from the offshore turntable 64 to 67. Sandy Posey, The Single Girl. And you can tell where Elvis Costello got the string arrangement for It's a Good Year for the Roses from, can't you? Anyway, we're going to play you Joe Brown and the Brothers next. It's

Joe Brown and the Brothers and A Picture of You. We played some Johnny Cash earlier on, so a bit more country, I think so, yeah. Sad, sad tale from Marty Robbins, El Paso. Spicy.

Taking you way back in time. Steve Jenner's Before Offshore. 1958.

1 minute 49 seconds worth of Teen Angst from the Everly Brothers and Problems. You know, some people just don't know how to make a bad record, do they? Anyway, that's it. It's gone. Whoosh. There we were. Thank you very much for your company today on Before Offshore, playing tracks before the days of offshore radio here in the United Kingdom. Join me next time. I'll leave you with this from the Skyliners, Since I Don't Have You, and I shall say ta-ra.

Radio Mi Amigo. I'm Ian Chambers, and this is Album Years. This time round, we look at albums from the year 1972.

an album loosely based on Chaucer's Canterbury Tales, apparently. The Moody Blues, the album was Seventh Sojourn, the track was For My Lady. Hello, it's Ian here, and we are in 1972. I have a bundle of albums. I'm going to play some good album tracks. No singles, just good album tracks. And if you're in the mood for having your socks rocked off, you've come to the right place.

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The Stones had Exile on Main Street and Shine a Light. Deep Purple had Machine Head and the track we played, Space Truckin'. It was the year for a few debut albums. Paul Simon had left that group and Garfunkel, and he brought out his first self-titled album. Let's have a track from that. And after that, we find out what Donald and Walter did on their debut album.

It's been described as a song of self-loathing. That's Dirty Work, Steely Dan from their first album Can't Buy a Thrill, before which Paul Simon's debut album and Run That Body Down. It was 1972. Stevie Wonder released two albums, his 14th and his 15th. He'd been in the music business 10 years already, and bear in mind he was only 22. Let's have a track from each, starting with Evil from Music of My Mind.

covered by not only George Michael, Art Garfunkel, Peter Frampton, Michael McDonald and Josh Groban, but many more over the years. The beautiful I Believe When I Fall in Love It Will Be Forever, Stevie Wonder, from his Talking Book album. And so we go from love to something much darker. We go to death. And from the ironically titled album Sniper and Other Love Songs, it's Harry Chapin, based on a true story of the University of Texas tower shooting of 1966. This is Sniper.

They set up an assault team. They asked for volunteers. They had to go and get him. That much was clear. And the word spread about him on the radios and TV. Inappropriately sober tones.

I very much hope that Album Years provokes you into going to discover or rediscover some albums from the past that maybe you've not heard for a while or never before. That's the whole idea of Album Years here on Radio Mi Amigo. If you'd like to contact me, maybe to let me know what you love, what you hate, what you found, what you've gone off to listen to, then the email is studio@lv18radio.uk. studio@lv18radio.uk. I'm Ian, and from Ian to Van, and an album which Rolling Stone magazine declared the best produced, most ambitious Van Morrison record to date. It was his highest charting album in the States for some 36 years. Here's the title track from St. Dominic's Preview.

If you're thinking, oh, he hasn't played that album or that album from 1972, don't worry, I will revisit the year because we can't cram every good album into just an hour, but I'm doing my best. There's America, an album which at first didn't have their big hit single, A Horse With No Name, on it. It had to be reissued with that single on because people were buying the album and going, where's A Horse With No Name? I think you find it's lost in the desert, actually, mate. Right, it's Radio Mi Amigo and album years. A couple more from that year to go now. And whilst I'm including a lot of classic albums, there's some that didn't do quite so well. The Beach Boys followed up Surf's Up album with one which wasn't anywhere near as successful. It was called Carl and the Passions So Tough. It's a bit of a cult classic for true Beach Boys fans, but here's a track from it. This is called All This Is That.

It's Ian on Radio Mi Amigo with album years 1972 and one more track to go. And Al Green had a pretty good year. He had two albums out. They both topped the US R&B charts and made top 10 on US Billboard, but sadly did nothing in the UK. From the first of those albums, Let's Stay Together, this is How Can You Mend a Broken Heart?

Greetings all, this is Chris Morgan with another Radio Mi Amigo special. Over the next few programmes, I will be bringing you all the Apple UK releases, everything from 1968 through to 1975. To start, we go with what was hoped to be Apple number one, the Beatles' Hey Jude, but because of contractual reasons, they had to use the Parlophone record number. But there's no excuse not to play it. Hey.

So August 1968, R5722 was the first release that was commercially available on the Apple label. The Beatles' Hey Jude. According to former Apple executive Tony Bramwell, a record by Frank Sinatra, The Lady is a Tramp, was also printed with Apple number one. But it was a test pressing. The master was destroyed and the only copy was given to the then Ringo's wife. So if you have a copy of that, wow, you are rich. We'll move on to the first successful Apple number, Apple number two. It was Mary Hopkin, who appeared on Opportunity Knocks, was seen by Paul McCartney, and this was the result.

So Mary Hopkin gave the Apple label its second number one, produced by Paul McCartney. Those were the days. And we move from Apple number two to Apple number three. Released at the end of August 1968, it was George Harrison's mate, Jackie Lomax, who had previously been in The Undertakers but was definitely out on his own with Sour Milk Sea.

Jackie Lomax with Apple Number 3, and all first four Apple singles released on the same day, as I said, the 30th of August 1968. And of all four, this one, Apple Number 4, has to be the most curious.

Black Dyke Mills Band on that one. It was called A Thingamabob. Once again, produced by Paul McCartney. I just think about every other record on the Apple label was produced by him, looking down the list. And that was the last of the four. So all four managed to make the UK charts, which is good. Radio Mi Amigo playing you all the Apple singles that were released in the UK. And we move on to Apple number five. A band that started out with the name The Ivies. They changed it in a short while, but we'll stick with The Ivies at the moment. Maybe tomorrow.

So the ivy's on that one, apple number five, maybe tomorrow. Well, today is right now, and you are on Radio Mi Amigo with me, Chris Morgan, special on the Beatles' Apple label. And a reminder at this point that you can hear Radio Mi Amigo now on your Alexa. Just check out the details via the website, and once it's all set up, hey-ho, away you go. And so we move on to apple number six, and this one comes from a band who are called Trash.

It's a Road to Nowhere from a band known as Trash, and if you have a very early copy of Apple Number 6, you'll see it's labelled White Trash, worth a few more bob in the bank if it's in good condition. And that one first released in January 1969. Apple Number 7 was a Mary Hopkin record that wasn't released in the UK. And then we come to Apple Number 8. Which was heard by the Beatles, and they decided to be naughty and release this. And I have to warn you, there are some naughty lyrics in this one, and as a result, when you went to buy it, you could only get it mail order.

Yes, try and track that one down. You will have a few problems. And if you do track one down, be prepared to pay big money for it. It was Apple number 8, only available on mail order for obvious reasons. A Brute Force was the name of the band, and that was the King of Far. And I suppose because that Mary Hopkin got no release for Apple number 9. And so we come to Apple number 10. And guess what? Mary finally gets another record into the UK charts.

Released in March of 1969, it was Mary Hopkin and the Beatles song, I say Beatles, really McCartney, Goodbye. And so we say goodbye to number 10 and back to the Beatles. R5777, and it's the studio version of that song.

Yes, they fancy ending on that particular version of Get Back. It's the studio one. It was Apple 5777, and from the Parlophone numbers back to Apple 11, it's Jackie Lomax, and one entitled New Day.

Jackie Lomax once again. That was Apple number 11, a new day, released in March, April, May. It was May 1969. And once again, it was the Beatles bringing out a Parlophone number on the Apple label.

And now, information on how you can visit the LV18. 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Radio!

0: Well, we had the Beatles, the Ballad of Johnny Yoko, 5, 7, 8, 6. And then it was Billy Preston out on his own on Apple number 12, having had a credit, of course, on Get Back. That's the way God planned it. And what we're planning to do is to bring you all the Apple records right here on Radio Mi Amigo that were originally released between 68 and 75.
1: 1, 2, 3, 4.

Apple number 13. It was the Plastic Ono Band. I suppose that's one way of getting around the Apple numbering and the give a piece a chance. And we leave Apple number 14 out simply because it was only released in Europe and Japan, and move on to CT1, a sampler EP that you could only obtain by buying lots of ice cream and sending off for the disc. It contained four tracks, samplers of different Apple LPs, and I'm going to play track number two, which is James Taylor, Something's Wrong.

One of the four tracks, that was James Taylor. We move back to the Apple numbers, and Apple number 15, and it's a bit of a chant for us all.

Apple 15, it's the Radha Krishna Temple, Ha Krishna Mantra, and I'm sure you won't be surprised to hear that was produced by George Harrison and released at the end of August 1969. Poor old Mary came in for another not issued single, Apple 16, and so we move to Apple 17, the last one we'll be playing in this hour. It comes from Trash, who definitely were trash in name alone at this point, and a song you just may recognise.

Good evening all, Chris Morgan here with you on Radio Mi Amigo. Once again, it's a selection of album tracks to take us through the night. And we started in 1970 with John and Beverly Martin. That's off their Road to Ruin album. And one entitled Anti-Aviator. Quite atmospheric, that one, I think. Don't know your thoughts. But never mind, we'll carry on. Great selection. Well, in my humble opinion, we'll see what happens as we go along.

That's lovely as well. I'm going to enjoy this programme, I think. Country Joe McDonald from an album called Paris Sessions, and where else to be when you're in France. But Saint-Tropez, and as every Roma knows, it's a jolly nice place to be.

0: and he's knocked himself in his bumpers. And what he's done, he's got his hooter in his dirty grey bowl and lawn tennis thing. All of a sudden, there's a knock on the door. Every it's the wife. She says, Archie, she said, what are you doing in that bathroom all this time?
1: He says, well...
0: No, it's not his wife.
2: Yeah, comedian can't remember the words. Never mind. Brian Prothero. I was waiting for the punchline. You see, every Roman knows, and that's an IU album, or at least that's the title, I stroke U album, from 1976. And this is Radio Mi Amigo from the LV18. Albums all the way. And it's the morning right now with the Grateful Dead.

The Grateful Dead, going back to 1967, their debut album, also called, of course, The Grateful Dead, and that was Morning Dew, slightly more thrusty version of that song, it has to be said. Don't forget, if you want to send us a message, quite easy, you can email it studio@lv18radio.uk, studio@lv18radio.uk for emails. If you can't quite remember, look on the website, there's a form, you can fill that in and send that off. And we'll carry on with something old and romantic from Art Garfunkel.

Well, we had Morning Dew from The Grateful Dead in the last song, and that is a song from an album called Fate for Breakfast. It was Art Garfunkel, 1979, Since I Don't Have You. Well, if I didn't have you there, be no more point in me sitting here. So I'm glad we're together on this one, and we're off to the circus right now.

Yes, interesting, the list of animals. Of course, these days you wouldn't get to see those. It's mainly acrobats and clowns. But it was string-driven thing in 1972 from their album of the same name. That was a track called Circus. And we'll move from the circus to Pipe Dreams.

Well, it was Them. Yep, Them with Van Morrison taking the lead, obviously, off the 66 album, and Them Again. And that was My Lonely Sad Eyes. Well, no sad eyes here. I'm quite enjoying the music. I hope you are too. I think I'm going to lose my voice since you're having one or two problems with that lately. So let's roll in more music before I choke away.

One of those albums with the title track, Comes a Time, that Neil Young around in 1978. Well, comes a time in every programme when I get to hear a record I've been waiting all the hour to hear. And this time round, it's Quicksilver Messenger Service from Happy.

That's Quicksilver Messenger Service. Who Do You Love? Part 1. You'll find that on a 1969 album called Happy Trails. I couldn't see part 2 on there, which was kind of interesting. I guess I need to get the audience in to give their opinion. I had a dream, you know, it was all going to work out, as did audience. From the album The House on the Hill. Right.

Well, that's the Marshall Tucker Band, around in 1974, with an album called A New Life, and that was Fly, Eagle, Fly. Well, I see the time is absolutely flying away. We've got just over 10 minutes to go to the end of the programme, so if you're going out at the top of the hour, well, best be getting yourself organised. We'll go back to the 60s with the Rolling Stones.

0: Our Heads of 1965, and that one was called Cry to Me. And yes, the old tender did bash into the side of the ship, made it jump near the beginning. Or was it me with my elbow on the desk? Not quite sure. Anyway, I am off out now. More to come, as always, Radio Me Amigo 24/7. So just check out the schedule if you just want to see exactly what is going on. Here come the Beach Boys.
1: The night was

Well, maybe not one of the most famous of their albums, mainly because it came out in 1977, but it is worth a listen. That is the Beach Boys' Love You, The Night Was So Young. And I'm off to bed now. I hope you've enjoyed the music. I'll be back at some point. As I said before, do check out the website if you want to know where or when. I think I might go via the Turkish bath, you know.

Hello and welcome to the Rick Marks Hour here on Radio Mi Amigo as we album track through the evening and the night. I always thought that would be a good funeral song for me, at this moment in time at least, because all the present tracks in it are true. We'll have to wait and see about the future, but I have lost my 20/20 vision. I have to wear glasses to read now. Don't think that's quite what Roger Chapman was thinking about, though. That was Family from Family Entertainment's 1969 music on Radio Mi Amigo and The Weaver's Answer. This is Lynyrd Skynyrd from Second Helpings, 1974 music, and I think it's a J.J. Cale song. It's called Call Me the Breeze.

they might only play the three chords, but they do it well, don't they? Status Quo 1976, the Blue For You album, and that was the song Rain, and it kept falling on their head. May I suggest an umbrella or a hat to stop that in the future? Before that, you heard Black Sabbath from Paranoid 1970 and Electric Funeral. The interpretation of the lyrics of that is a meditation on nuclear annihilation. This is the Yardbirds from Having a Rave Up with the Yardbirds from 1965. And Mister, you're a better man than I.

over the Amigo triple play there. We started off with the Yardbirds and Mr. You're a Better Man Than I, and we followed with the Doors from Waiting for the Sun and Hello I Love You, and that of course was Derek and the Dominoes from Layla and Other Assorted Love Songs and Keep on Growing. Now this next track is Van Morrison and the title track to his Wavelength album from 1978, and it includes memories of him listening to the Voice of America when he was young. And I'd just like to read you what Copilot says about this. Wavelength isn't just a romantic connection. It's about the way music itself becomes a lifeline, a transmitter of feeling, time and space. For Morrison, the radio was a portal to identity, inspiration and intimacy. This song captures it beautifully. And I hope we at Radio Mi Amigo do as well. Van Morrison, Wavelength.

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If you'd like to write to us, we'd love to hear from you. It's studio@lv18radio.uk. That was Pink Floyd, then, going all the way back to 1972, and they're Obscured by the Clouds album, and it was a track called When You're In, and before that, 1978 music from Van Morrison, and a track called Wavelength. This is Simon and Garfunkel from A Bridge Over Troubled Waters, and The Only Living Boy in New York. And in this, the Tom, by the way, is Art Garfunkel from when they were very young and they called themselves Tom and Jerry.

I know that isn't an album track, but I thought you might like to hear it. Anybody know who it was? It wasn't the Everly Brothers. It sounds very much like the Everly Brothers. That was actually Tom and Jerry, which is aka Simon and Garfunkel, from 1957, when they were both 16 years old. And it's a song called Hey School Girl. Before that, you heard Simon and Garfunkel themselves from 1970 and The Only Living Boy in New York. This is Supertramp, The Logical Song.

Supertramp and the Logical Song from Breakfast Over America. Just about ending things for me on the Rick Marks Show today. I hope you've enjoyed the music. If so, you keep listening to me, amigo, because we're going to be album tracking all night long and we're going to be playing to you some great music. I'm going to leave you with Dire Straits from Communique, 1979, as was the Logical Song and Once Upon a Time in the West. For me, Rick, ta-da, you look after yourselves and keep yourselves safe.

Steely Dan, easing us through the night here on Radio Mi Amiga. Somewhat less at ease, yours truly, Chris Cooper, getting ready for the mistakes that inevitably come when I hit the airways, but we'll carry on and see what we can manage. That was a perfect blend of cool detachment and desert heat groove. And let's keep that spell going with a featured album over the next hour. It's the first album by Heart, Dreamboat Annie, and I'll be playing three tracks from it, not the obvious one. This first one still hits like a midnight confession whispered across a candlelit table.

an absolute classic album from the mid-70s, Heart's Dreamboat Annie, and the first of three tracks we're playing from that album tonight. That, of course, was the story of the Magic Man. All right, lights down. We're heading into one of those tracks that seems to change the temperature of the room the moment it starts. A song that feels like it's raining inside your head. Jim Morrison, of course, and the Doors. Riders on the Storm.

squeezing every last drop of rain from the cloud. The Doors there from 1971 and Riders on the Storm. We're going to go back to the 60s now. And if I said to you, when is the season of the witch? You may well answer around Halloween. Well, you could well be right. But in pop culture, many people use the phrase because of the song by Donovan, Season of the Witch. Ironically, it wasn't about Halloween or about actual witches. Donovan wrote it during a time of paranoia and social upheaval. It refers to a darkness falling over the 1960s counterculture, specifically regarding drugs busts and the feeling that the elite were looking over their shoulder. So, Donovan's song, Season of the Witch, has been covered by many, many people.

Here were two artists with their own interpretation. Terry Reid first, raw, smoky, slightly dangerous. And then Stephen Stills with a completely different take on the song. Let's wander through both and see what you make of them. Both of these versions come from 1968.

the song that is still being covered up to this day. And there were two 1968 versions which don't always get the airplay they possibly deserve. First of all, Terry Reid, and then Stephen Stills and their takes on the song Season of the Witch. And no few witches, but I won't talk about that. Heart again now, but drifting into deeper waters. Soul of the Sea is one of those tracks that feels like it's breathing. Slow tides, moonlit waves, and that sense of something just out of reach.

wonderful Wilson sisters, Anna Nancy, fronting Heart, and that track was, of course, Soul of the Sea with Chris Cooper on Radio Seagull. And if you'd like to suggest any sort of styles, what should we be playing this time of day, let me know. It's studio at lv18radio.uk. That's the generic email address for all of us here at Radio Seagull. Right, moving on. The Zombies now, Hung Up on a Dream. It's time for something fragile and beautiful. And this song feels like it's made of stained glass and nostalgia. Just perfect, I believe, for this hour. See what you think.

It's very calm tonight on our lightship, the LV18, and the zombies there reflecting the mood that we're in, I think. Hung Up on a Dream. Now, I promised you three heart tracks. We've had two from Dreamboat Annie so far, which means there's one more to go. If you're into your mathematics, you can probably work that one out. And, well, this one's warmer, looser, and almost like the band inviting you to pull up a chair in the studio while they play.

love me like music, and I'll be your song, a wondrous heart. And that almost concludes another hour here on Radio Mi Amigo. Chris Cooper thanking you as ever for your company. And I'm going to play out with an instrumental, because it's always good to play out with an instrumental. You don't have to worry about the timings so much. It takes us back to 1900 and frozen to death. 1967 to be precise. Procol Harum. Repent, Walpurgis.